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1: You're on Mario Courtney Lopez, keeping the music coming your way as we get ready for another pop culture pop quiz. We're going to play a fresh round of Name That Tune today. Can you tell us what the theme is there, Frazier?
2: You're going to have to guess Imagine Dragons songs because it is Dan Reynolds' birthday today.
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3: 38.
2: No.
1: 36.
2: Incorrect. 39. That was like 2 seconds ago.
1: I knew it was in the 30s.
3: Listen,
2: let's hope you know the songs better than you remember what happened 2 minutes ago.
1: I'm gonna have to imagine them right there. All right, choose your side, Team Mario or Team Cordo. Back to name them.
3: No recollection.
1: Back to name that too. Next.

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1: You're on Mario Courtney Lopez, wasting no time getting right to a fresh round of Name That Tune. Frazier just told us today we're guessing Imagine Dragons songs in honor of the band's lead singer, Dan Reynolds' birthday today. Just 1 point for the song title, since they're all Imagine Dragons. So pretty much just 1 point, straight up. Let's get our hands on the buzzers.
2: Here we go. Courtney.
3: I'm a believer. No, Believer's the song.
1: No. You already said
3: no,
1: it.
3: No!
1: She already said it.
3: No!
1: She already said you can't go back.
2: Everyone stop.
3: Believer!
2: Judges, which is Nichols.
1: You can't cheat.
2: Stop! Everyone stop.
1: She already said her
2: judges,
1: first thing.
2: Judges.
3: Nichols?
2: What do I do?
1: No.
2: Do I accept? Stop. Stop talking. Do I accept? Do I accept what she said first, which is I'm a believer, or
1: no,
2: do I accept her realizing and then
1: once
2: going
1: you realize
2: believer?
1: That's a mistake.
2: Which do I accept?
4: We'll accept Courtney's answer.
2: It's 1-0 then.
1: Wow.
2: 1-0. Here we go. Hands on buzzers.
1: Hello, help me God.
2: Incorrect.
3: No.
2: Somebody looked up a list over there.
1: That sound looked... I didn't, but that sound

0: The 80s to now are on Kiss 102.7. Round two of Name That Tune. What up? You're all Mario Courtney Lopez trying to guess Imagine Dragons songs this hour in honor of lead singer Dan Reynolds' birthday. The score is 1-0. Just one in this round. Let's get our hands on the
1: buzzers. Mario is winning.
2: No, he's not.
1: Courtney's winning.
0: There was controversy.
1: It was a whole thing, and I just brought it up again.
2: You haven't guessed one.
0: I would have guessed Believer.
2: No, you wouldn't.
0: Well, yes, I have.
1: Well, he would then, because you already told him the answer after you said, I'm a believer, which is a Monkey song, which is a whole different thing.
2: I was saying, I'm a believer of the band.
0: You can't say anything other than the answer.
1: When it's Mickey Jones' birthday, we'll do I'm a Believer.
2: Note taken.
1: Go. Mickey Jones and the Monkees? I think he is. Here we go. One in this round. When the

0: life here.
1: I need an answer.
2: What is it?
1: I need an answer. Three,
0: this is my
1: two,
0: kingdom
1: one.
0: Come. Kingdom come.
1: Incorrect. Demons.
2: Demons.
1: Demons.
2: Dang it.
1: We almost got the whole song out of Courtney.
2: Okay.
1: We're going to play some music.
0: I know it.
1: Come back. It's still 1-0. Courtney's winning. We're going to come back and do another one.

0: KISS 1027, the 80s to now. On Mario Courtney Lopez, in the middle of an Imagine Dragons theme game of Name That Tune in honor of Dan Reynolds' birthday today. The score is 2-1.
1: Nope. 1-0.
0: It's 1-0. One song in this round. Let's get to it. Go.
1: Here we go.

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1: Incorrect.
2: No, keep playing it.
1: Is that the only song you know?
0: Dang.
3: Well, I'm just a slave unto the night. Now remember when I told you.
4: Courtney.
2: Save My Life?
4: Incorrect. I Bet My Life.
0: Why didn't you just give her that one? You gave her the other one.
2: Oh, who's okay. butthurt over there?
4: It was a completely different word.
0: Okay.
4: So 1-0.
0: Yes.
4: We're going to play some music, come back and wrap this up.

0: is 1027. Final round, Name That Tune. Mario Courtney Lopez here. Been trying to guess Imagine Dragons songs this hour in honor of lead singer Dan Reynolds' birthday today. Hopefully he's not listening
1: because
0: the score is only 1-0. We know the songs, we just don't know the titles.
1: I'm a huge fan, Dan. I'm just having a brain fart.
2: They also completely forgot your age 2 minutes after we said what it was.
0: Yes.
2: All right. Here we go.

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1: No.
2: Incorrect. Cordo.
1: Thunder.
2: Incorrect.
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3: That's radioactive.
0: Why did you not guess radioactive that time?
3: I can't believe I didn't guess radioactive.
0: Come God. On.
3: All right, let's do it.
0: I was like, he's definitely getting this one.
3: I'm
0: going
3: to get that. See, because it's because you tricked me.
1: No, what? See, like, I don't feel bad at all.
3: I knew that was radioactive.
4: Here we go. 1-0. Okay. There are 2 left. Hands on buzzers.
2: Okay, go. Just a young
4: girl. That was Mario Barley.
3: Thunder!
4: That is correct. 1-1.
3: It's a tie.
4: And there is 1 left. This will be worth 39 points since Dan Reynolds is 39 today. Here we go.

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1: Was it really a surprise? 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
1: To the audience, yeah.
3: 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I'm sure he knew.
1: Yeah.
3: Otherwise, that would be really awkward.
2: Jack Antonoff and Margaret Qualley say they still love each other deeply amid the split. 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

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At On With Mario on Facebook and X. At On With Mario Lopez on Instagram. Love hearing from you. So please hit us up. Questions, comments, whatever you got. A few more songs. I'm going to dig into our mentions to see what's on your mind. That's coming up next.

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1: 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Questions, comments, random thoughts, whatever you got. Who's this from, honey?
2: This is from at Salty Joanny.
0: Okay.
2: And she said, community announcement. This is not I wear lemon juice for deodorant weather.
0: What?
2: Put

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1: Who's wearing lemon juice for deodorant?
0: I guess it's a new thing that
1: That's some
0: people...
1: granola thing. No, no, no. Don't do that.
2: Or the people are like, oh, I wear the natural deodorant that doesn't work. No, yeah. Wear the stuff that works.
1: No. You need as many chemicals as possible, especially in the summertime. In those deodorants that say they work for 48 hours.
2: Don't push it.
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1: You're on Mario Courtney Lopez. Music rolls on after some quick buzz. We told you last week that Miley is getting a Barbie. Well, Barbie also now is getting a postage stamp. The U.S. Postal Service is partnering with Mattel on a collection of stamps featuring the iconic doll through the years, dressed for 10 iconic careers. From soccer player to astronaut, the release coincides with the National Barbie Doll Collectors Convention that's now underway in Texas. The Barbie Forever stamps became available at post offices nationwide on Saturday.
2: Very interesting. 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
1: Yeah, it's all electronic. 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I don't even know if you're supposed to use them, but all right. 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
1: You're all Mario Courtney Lopez. Did you catch Ellie Goulding perform during the 2026 FIFA World Cup quarterfinals? If you didn't, Ellie crushed her hit Lights at the match between England and Norway in Miami. She even delivered a pregame performance of Outside before returning at halftime to sing Lights on a stage in the stands.
2: England will face Argentina next, and the winner advancing to the World Cup final, where Justin Bieber, BTS, Shakira, and Madonna are set to perform. So cool.
1: That is very cool, and I think they're extending the halftime show because it was originally 15 minutes. It might be 20 now. Still going to get in and out of there, though.
3: More Mario Lopez on the way.
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1: You're on Mario Courtney Lopez, quickly squeezing in one last thing before we head out for the night. Mrs. Lopez and I had a fun little romantic weekend getaway to Vegas to check out the UFC fights this past weekend. We usually go for two nights. We only went for one, but we made the most out of it.
2: Oh, yeah.
1: Landed, went straight to the hotel, took a nap.
2: Yep.
1: Power disco nap.
2: You must.
1: Yes, and it was much needed because we had a great time at the fights, which were sold out. It was Conor McGregor's big return. The card was excellent. Conor ended up getting hurt right away, unfortunately. But what a fun group of people were sitting by. I was sitting literally next to Taylor Sheridan.
3: Mm-hmm. And we loved all of
1: his shows. He was so cool. You were next to Theo Vaughn, honey, who's super cool.
2: I know.
1: And then we had Vince Vaughn, Mel Gibson, a lot of people.
2: Two Vaughns.
1: There was a
2: spelled differently.
1: Spelled differently.
3: So not related.
1: A lot of

0: Taylor's casts from his show.
1: Oh, were there
0: from
1: too?
0: His shows were there, which was kind of cool, and it was a lot of fun. We even went out afterwards, stayed up late for us. We saw Robin Thicke sing a nice little duet with his mom.
1: Did he call you Rio?
0: That was cool. Yeah, he always calls me Rio. Rio.
2: How funny.
0: But Rio. Yeah, that was kind of nice to see with him and his mom, and he sang some like oldies classics. Nice. That was cool.
2: Still feeling it today, though.
0: Yeah, still feeling it today.
3: More Mario Lopez coming up.
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0: 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Mario Courtney Lopez here, keeping the music coming at you as we let you know iHeartRadio is hooking you up with an exclusive interview with the Backstreet Boys. 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

0: 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Mario and Courtney Lopez here. Music rolls on in a sec, but first, I want to let you know we've got your chance to see Bryan Adams on tour. 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

0: 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All right, that's it. Thanks so much for joining us. 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
1: That is right. Until then, it's Mario and Courtney Lopez saying goodnight, E.T. Toe. It's time to go home.

0: 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Tell us something that made you smile today.
1: Oh my God, I got to feed a mama duck and like her 10 little ducklings. They were so cute. They were all fuzzy and furry, and I was just feeding them pieces.

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1: Hey, Jamie, thanks for listening tonight. 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
1: 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Thank you.

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1: 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Are you kidding? I never win anything. This is amazing.
0: Never say never. 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

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You can leave me a message. We're talking 80s memories next, so let me hear yours.

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Lucas, 1027, the Susquehanna Valley's 80s to Now station. I'm Teresa Lucas. Hey, do you ever hear us play a song from back in the day, but you can't remember the title or even who does it? Well, you can get that info right now on our website. 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

0: Williamsport's Kiss 102.7 with the 80s to now. Loving all these songs you guys are asking us to play. Hey, Angela, you're going to keep listening all night long, right?
1: Of course I am.
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I have to ask, are you good at guessing a song just after hearing like a note or two? It's called Name That Tune. 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

Kiss 1027. My name is Teresa. Thank you so much for listening. 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
1: 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Thank you.
0: 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Your first one coming up later on this morning. 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

0: 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Don't get mad at me. I'm just passing this along. Someone told me 163 days until Christmas.
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Hey guys, best of the Chrisman show this week. We'll be back with McDonald's of Central PA with Rod's Wake Up Song from McDonald's and that extra value meal breakfast giveaway. That's coming back July 27th. Thanks to McDonald's, Central PA from Lock Cave and Lamar, McElhattan, all the way to Sunbury, Mifflinville, Bloomsburg, Berwick, Danville, and here in the Williamsport area, the original McDonald's in the area, Golden Strip, Southside, and Lycoming Creek Road. There is a McDonald's near you. Yeah, Rod's Wake Up Song back Monday, July 27th on KISS 102.7 80s to now.

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2: weather. Good Wednesday morning. Today will be partly sunny, humid, hot, and hazy as Canadian wildfire smoke moves into our region from the north. Don't rule out the chance for an isolated afternoon or evening shower or storm. Highs will be in the upper 80s to low 90s. For tonight, it will be partly cloudy and continue to be hazy with lows in the upper 60s to low 70s. And then tomorrow, it will be partly sunny, hazy, and smoky with highs in the mid 80s. For iHeartRadio, I'm Future Alert forecaster Julia Piscotti.

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0: Kiss 102.7 80s to now, and I thought it'd be a great time now, a best of the Crispin Show day. We're going to take you back, Balls Mills, PA, and it is the home of the Balls Mills Naval Academy Research Center, the Oprah of Central PA. Here is Marsala. Girl, what's going on? Let's go to Balls Mills, PA. And
1: good morning, ladies. Good morning, girls. It's your baby girl, Marsala, at the Balls Mills Naval Academy Research Center, Gary Crispin.
0: You've got a little edge to you.
1: Gary Crispin. Oh, whatever your name is.
0: All right, girl.
1: I got a new story for you that I think a lot of people, if you had this question, to you.
0: All right, go ahead. Now, hit me with it again. Now, you guys out in the audience, think about what you do.
1: What would you do?
0: Yeah.
1: You get $10 million now. $10 million.
0: Boy, that would come in handy.
1: But your lifespan going to be cut short by 10 years.
0: I don't think I'd be doing that.
1: Take it or leave it.
0: All right.
1: You going to take the money or you going to take the 10 years?
0: Some people are definitely taking the money now. And they're thinking, I'm going to spend this. I'm going to go crazy. And I'm not going to worry about losing that 10 years, but that 10 years is valuable.
1: Uh-huh. I probably am not going to, I got a lot of money myself.
0: You're already
1: now, I know
0: one.
1: You say you could take the $10 million and then you could go out and have fun and spend it, go crazy.
0: Live it up and live for today.
1: And not worrying about losing, 10 years.
0: But you're going to tell me if you give up the 10 years, would you lose then?
1: I got to tell you something.
0: Yeah.
1: I got a list of things. The things you're going to miss out on if you give up the final 10 years of your life.
0: All right, what do you miss out on?
1: Like, you're going to miss out on feeding the squirrels. And you're going to miss out on
0: feeding squirrels.
1: Slip-on Skechers,
0: you're going to miss out on that. What are some of the other big things you're going to miss out on if you would give up those 10
1: you're
0: years?
1: You're going to get slip-on Skechers.
0: I got you.
1: Uh-huh.
0: Yeah.
1: If you give up and take the money now and give up 10 years of your life,
0: yep,
1: you're going to miss out on meeting people that you know at places like fabric stores.
0: You're going to be going to a lot of fabric.
1: Slicing open tennis balls to put on the tip of your walker.
0: I got it.
1: I'm telling you right now, Gary Crispin.
0: All right, what else do you have? What else would you miss out on?
1: Uh-huh. Getting your kids to do whatever you want by threatening to cut them out of the damn will. I'm telling you, you're going to miss out on stuff like that.
0: I got it.
1: You're going to miss out on everything on CBS.
0: On CBS.
1: You're going to miss out on parking wherever you want thanks to the handicap placard.
0: You've got the handicap placard, I see.
1: Or because you had a health emergency while driving and plow into your car right into a store.
0: Okay.
1: You ran right into the front of Dunkin'.
0: I got
1: and
0: you.
1: And you're going to also miss dating very old people.
0: I'm
1: telling you right now.
0: All right. So
1: I would probably take the 10 years, and I don't know. I might take that money.
0: I don't know. I'm not giving up the 10 years. You want to hang on as long as you can, right? Then again, people over there said, now to hell with it. I'm taking the money, and I'm going to live for today now if I could spend it now and have as much fun as you can.

0: 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Next, Nittany Lion keyword and your chance to win coming up next hour sometime after 7 o'clock. 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
1: 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Kiss 1027. 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
2: Good morning. I'm Bill Meade in the news. A mistrial has been declared in a 2021 Williamsport shooting case. The jury was unable to come to an agreement last night on most charges against 24-year-old Douglas Robinson, who was accused of unintentionally hitting a mother of two in her bedroom during a drive-by shooting. A senior manager for a developer in the Lehigh Valley is no longer with his company. David Salinas was caught sending texts during last week's South Whitehall Township meeting on a proposed data center campus disparaging the public. Resident Greg Sussman speaking with 69 News.
3: I think the action that Scannell took is appropriate based on the nature of the comments. They were absolutely despicable, disparaging to the residents of South Whitehall.
2: The leaked text talked about the resident's appearance and intelligence. That's the news. I'm Bill Meade.
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2: Good morning, I'm Bill Mead. Douglas Robinson's been convicted of illegally possessing a gun in a 2021 shooting in Williamsport, but a mistrial has been declared for the more serious charges that he's facing. Robinson was accused of unintentionally hitting a mother of two in her bedroom during a drive-by shooting. ICE agents are being told to cease most vehicle stops for the foreseeable future. Here's Mark Mayfield.
3: That's according to multiple reports citing federal sources. This comes after two deadly shootings involving agents happened in less than a week. Monday in Maine, a 26-year-old man from Columbia was shot and killed after officials said he allegedly drove in the direction of an agent. That happened just days after a Mexican immigrant was fatally shot during a traffic stop in Houston. In both instances, officials said the men killed were not the intended targets. The move to end vehicle stops will only be temporary.
2: Mark Mayfield, that's the news. I'm Bill Mead.
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5: Good Wednesday morning. Today will be partly sunny, humid, hot, and hazy as Canadian wildfire smoke moves into our region from the north. Don't rule out the chance for an isolated afternoon or evening shower or storm. Highs will be in the upper 80s to low 90s. For tonight, it will be partly cloudy and continue to be hazy with lows in the upper 60s to low 70s. And then tomorrow, it will be partly sunny, hazy, and smoky with highs in the mid 80s. 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

Kiss 102.7, the 80s to now. Yeah, we're having fun getting you out of bed bright and early. Another Crispin Show comedy classic coming up. Get ready.

0: Hey guys, Kiss 102.7 80s to now. We've got Best of the Chrisman Show all week. And a guy that everybody stops what they're doing when he checks in. Let's go to Howard Smith in Shunk, PA. 7-2. Hello. Hello.
1: Hello, Chris.
0: Yeah, Howard.
1: Hello, Rodney boy.
0: Hey.
1: Howard Smith setting up here, taking it easy, Chris. Why we's up here taking it easy, Chris?
0: I know.
1: I'm sitting here taking it easy in Shunk, Pennsylvania.
0: What's going
1: down
0: on?
1: Here at Duncan, I hear all the gossip.
0: Yep.
1: Hey. I told you I was going to go to a movie.
0: Yep.
1: We got this AMC theater in Shunk. We got all the latest.
0: I didn't know you were. So the AMC theater's got all the new movies. You said you might go to a movie. All right.
1: I went to the movies last night.
0: Yep.
1: And Chris, the guy in front of me had his dog with him.
0: Really?
1: And the dog seemed to be engrossed with the movie.
0: Wait a minute, so the dog sat there and watched the film. A lot of dogs like watching TV, and they get caught up in that. So the dog seemed to enjoy it.
1: The dog was watching this thing.
0: Yep.
1: And when the film ended, I said to the guy, hey, it might sound weird, but your dog seemed to really enjoy that movie.
0: Yeah, what he said.
1: Chris.
0: Yeah.
1: Guy looked at me, he says, yeah, I was surprised too, because he hated the book. Chris, true story, you can't make it up here to Shunk, Pennsylvania.
0: Well, it is Shunk. It is Shunk.
1: Chris,
0: yes.
1: Robots and artificial intelligence getting ready to take over the world.
0: Well, you know, and you worry about that. AI and, of course, robots.
1: Stanley Dimwitty.
0: Yeah.
1: Bought a lie detector robot.
0: A lie detector robot? What? Come
1: and
0: on.
1: It slaps people when they tell a lie. Slaps them right in the face.
0: Oh, man. So?
1: The other night, he decided to test it out at dinner.
0: Yep.
1: Stanley asked his son what he did that afternoon. The boy said, well, I did some schoolwork.
0: Yeah.
1: Chris, robot slapped the kid in the face.
0: No.
1: The son said, all right. I was at a friend's house watching movies.
0: Yep.
1: Dad said, what movie did you watch? Son said, Toy Story 2.
0: Yep.
1: Chris,
0: yep.
1: Robot slapped the kid in the face. He said, son, okay, I was watching porn.
0: Oh, boy.
1: Chris, Dad says, at your age, I didn't even know what porn was. Chris,
0: yeah.
1: Robot slapped the dad in the face.
0: Yeah.
1: The mother starts laughing. She says, well, he certainly is your son.
0: Yes.
1: Chris,
0: yeah.
1: The robot slapped her in the face. You can't make it up, Chris. Artificial intelligence in Shunk, Pennsylvania. I'll get back to you, Chris. I'll get back
0: Thank
1: to you.
0: Thank you, Howard.
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guys, get ready. 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And some of that amazing Rick Mahonsky Goldsmith Paul Print Jewelry. 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
3: Good morning, I'm Bill Meade in the news. A mistrial has been declared in a 2021 Williamsport shooting case. The jury was unable to come to an agreement last night on most charges against 24-year-old Douglas Robinson, who was accused of unintentionally hitting a mother of two in her bedroom during a drive-by shooting. A senior manager for a developer in the Lehigh Valley is no longer with his company. David Salinas was caught sending texts during last week's South Whitehall Township meeting on a proposed data center campus disparaging the public. Resident Greg Sussman speaking with 69 News.
4: I think the action that Scannell took is appropriate based on the nature of the comments. They were absolutely despicable, disparaging to the residents of South Whitehall.
3: The leaked text talked about the residents' appearance and intelligence. That's the news. I'm Bill Meade.
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good Wednesday morning. Today will be partly sunny, humid, hot, and hazy as Canadian wildfire smoke moves into our region from the north. Don't rule out the chance for an isolated afternoon or evening shower or storm. Highs will be in the upper 80s to low 90s. For tonight, it will be partly cloudy and continue to be hazy with lows in the upper 60s to low 70s. And then tomorrow, it will be partly sunny, hazy, and smoky with highs in the mid 80s. For iHeartRadio, I'm Future Alert forecaster Julia Piscotti.

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Thanks for tuning in, Kiss FM. Yeah, we'll get you out of the blocks in the morning. We'll keep you company at work and home. Right here on Kiss 102.7, the 80s to now.

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2: Good morning, I'm Bill Mead. Douglas Robinson's been convicted of illegally possessing a gun in a 2021 shooting in Williamsport, but a mistrial has been declared for the more serious charges that he's facing. Robinson was accused of unintentionally hitting a mother of two in her bedroom during a drive-by shooting. ICE agents are being told to cease most vehicle stops for the foreseeable future. Here's Mark Mayfield.
3: That's according to multiple reports citing federal sources. This comes after two deadly shootings involving agents happened in less than a week. Monday in Maine, a 26-year-old man from Columbia was shot and killed after officials said he allegedly drove in the direction of an agent. That happened just days after a Mexican immigrant was fatally shot during a traffic stop in Houston. In both instances, officials said the men killed were not the intended targets. The move to end vehicle stops will only be temporary.
2: Mark Mayfield, that's the news. I'm Bill Mead.
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21: weather. Good Wednesday morning. Today will be partly sunny, humid, hot, and hazy as Canadian wildfire smoke moves into our region from the north. Don't rule out the chance for an isolated afternoon or evening shower or storm. Highs will be in the upper 80s to low 90s. For tonight, it will be partly cloudy and continue to be hazy with lows in the upper 60s to low 70s. And then tomorrow, it will be partly sunny, hazy, and smoky with highs in the mid 80s. For iHeartRadio, I'm Future Alert forecaster Julia Piscotti.

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0: 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You never know when you're going to get a nutty phone call on this show like that Sandy Weaselman gal. Do not pick that.
1: Hello, Kiss FM. This is Sandy Weaselman.
0: What are you doing?
1: I have a complaint.
0: Well, come on.
1: I have a complaint.
0: Sandy, why are you picking that up? Phones were lighting up. You've got this set up. Sandy, listen, I'm not doing a contest. What is your complaint this time? What's the problem? What's going on?
1: All my friends and neighbors seem to win on your show, and I can never get through.
0: Oh, come on.
1: I think you're doing it purposely.
0: I am not doing anything purposely. I'd love for you to win, but I'm sorry you just haven't.
1: For me. I did not mean to scare Mark Schumann into retirement.
0: No, I don't think you're scared.
1: I fell for him hard.
0: I know you did, Sandy. I hope you find somebody because you've got a hint of desperation.
1: And I know he wants me badly.
0: I know.
1: I'm just telling you that.
0: Well,
1: I told you I've lost a tremendous amount of weight.
0: A million times.
1: I'm looking so good. I had my boobs reduced.
0: I heard that. Yeah.
1: I'm perky as ever.
0: You don't need to give me that information.
1: I'm looking like a million bucks.
0: I know. Listen,
1: I want to get more details about that Joe guy.
0: Joe Dan, the sales guy.
1: He is a strong-looking man. I heard he's going to be down the road someplace.
0: He's got a live broadcast down the road, so we'll just keep listening. We'll give you the details. So see, Joe is taken, though. You don't understand. He is taken.
1: I'm showing up.
0: I bet.
1: Because when he gets that dropster game going, it gets me tingling in my loins,
0: In
1: Gary.
0: Your loins.
1: Can I say that?
0: You did.
1: I get tingling in my...
0: Please,
1: I get tingling down below, Gary.
0: Don't say anymore.
1: I've lost a tremendous amount of weight.
0: Yeah, I know.
1: I'm really hoping to find the man of my dreams.
0: I know. You've had a tough run. What is it? Your four husbands?
1: I'm drawn to radio sales guys.
0: I can see
1: when
0: that.
1: When I was married to Bob, my fourth husband.
0: But you and Bob had it. I mean, you were married four times. Do you think there's a common denominator, Sandy, in this deal? But I know you picked the wrong guys, and Bob was a little rough.
1: It was never a dull moment.
0: So what happened?
1: He goes to the garage.
0: Yep.
1: And the guy says, we found out what the grumbling and hissing was.
0: And what was that?
1: And Bob said, what was it?
0: Yeah.
1: He says, you have your wife locked in the trunk. Gary Crispin, I've lost a tremendous amount of weight.
0: You were in the trunk.
1: He never treated me right.
0: I bet.
1: I get very suspicious and paranoid.
0: I bet.
1: About him.
0: Yeah.
1: Always worried about Bob having an affair.
0: All right, so you thought Bob might have been cheating. So what gave you that idea?
1: We moved to a new town 700 miles away.
0: Yeah?
1: And I couldn't believe my luck when we managed to keep the same cleaning lady. Gary, I've lost a tremendous amount of weight.
0: That is a little...
1: I'm telling you, you can't...
0: That is suspicious, Sandy.
1: I didn't get it right away.
0: All right, yeah. Listen, I gotta go.
1: I'm telling you something.
0: Yeah, real quick.
1: He looked at me one time.
0: Yeah.
1: And I'm watching television, and he says, Sandy.
0: Yeah.
1: Why are you watching those cooking shows when you can't cook anything?
0: Oh, man. What'd you say?
1: I said, Bob, for the same reason you watch porn. Gary Crispin, I've lost a tremendous amount of weight.
0: I gotta go.

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1: 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The next Nittany Lion keyword and your chance to win will be coming up later today, right after 12 o'clock with Jana today here on Kiss FM. 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

0: Good Wednesday morning. Today will be partly sunny, humid, hot, and hazy as Canadian wildfire smoke moves into our region from the north. Don't rule out the chance for an isolated afternoon or evening shower or storm. Highs will be in the upper 80s to low 90s. For tonight, it will be partly cloudy and continue to be hazy with lows in the upper 60s to low 70s. And then tomorrow, it will be partly sunny, hazy, and smoky with highs in the mid 80s. For iHeartRadio, I'm Future Alert forecaster Julia Piscotti.
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14: Good Wednesday morning. Today will be partly sunny, humid, hot, and hazy as Canadian wildfire smoke moves into our region from the north. Don't rule out the chance for an isolated afternoon or evening shower or storm. Highs will be in the upper 80s to low 90s. For tonight, it will be partly cloudy and continue to be hazy with lows in the upper 60s to low 70s. And then tomorrow, it will be partly sunny, hazy, and smoky with highs in the mid 80s. For iHeartRadio, I'm Future Alert forecaster Julia Piscotti.

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I've got another Crispin Show classic comedy update coming up. 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

0: Hey, guys, we've got a lot of crazy moments. Best of the Crispin Show. And a guy, one of my favorites, and always something off the wall. He's all over. He's always on break at the plant. It's the world according to Larry. Let's go to Larry at the plant. Larry, what's going on?
1: Hey, Gary.
0: Hey.
1: Larry over here at the plant. Larry, Drought Run checking in. Hey, I'm on break. I had to call you because I got to get some stuff off my chest.
0: I bet.
1: I'm getting a little upset of women always telling us how we should live.
0: All right, so probably geared toward your wife. All right, what's happening? You get it off your chest. You can talk to me.
1: I can tell you this much. Spring can't get here soon enough.
0: I agree.
1: And I gotta stuff to unload on you.
0: All right.
1: Because, I gotta be honest with you. The wife's always pointing stuff out about, hey, get out and walk.
0: Yep.
1: And lose some weight.
0: Yep.
1: And I gotta be honest, if walking was good for you, the mailman would be immortal. And the whales swim all day, eat fish.
0: Yep.
1: All day, they drink water, and they're fat.
0: They're fat.
1: For example, Gary, a rabbit eats vegetables, runs, and hops all day long, and only lives 5 years.
0: I see.
1: And Gary,
0: yeah.
1: A turtle doesn't run,
0: nope.
1: Does nothing energetic, hardly moves, yet he lives for 450 years. Can you tell me to exercise? I don't think so.
0: Boy, you really are getting this off your chest, all
1: Gary,
0: right?
1: Gary, the wife's always on me, and, you know, there's no secret. We got one way I can tell you how we make the marriage last over all these years. We've had our problems.
0: Yep. Yep.
1: But, Gary, I got a tip.
0: Wait, so you have a tip. Everybody now tune in. Larry's been married a lot of years. What's your tip on how to make a marriage last?
1: You want the marriage to last, do what we do. Twice a week, we go to a nice restaurant.
0: Okay.
1: She drinks a little wine. I'll drink a cold beer, too.
0: Sounds
1: we
0: good.
1: Eat good food, enjoy companionship.
0: That's great.
1: Gary, she goes on Tuesdays. I go on Friday. Gary, that's how we make it work.
0: I got it.
1: One thing else I want to get off my chest.
0: Yeah.
1: What is it about women in book clubs?
0: Oh, my God.
1: My wife's always say, stop watching sports on TV. Read a good book. And, Gary, once in a while, I'll read a good thriller or mystery.
0: So, I don't get it. I totally agree. I don't get women in book clubs. I know they like to get together. I like to read a book that I'm into that's interesting. I like to read for fun. And,
1: but what is it about book clubs for women? No guy would ever be in a book club.
0: I agree.
1: My wife is always telling me you got to be in a book club. First of all, how many men do you know that are in book clubs?
0: Not one. Yeah, I agree.
1: No guy at this age wants to be in a book club.
0: All right.
1: Every month you're assigned and forced to read a lousy book that nobody likes.
0: They don't, yes.
1: It's too long, interesting.
0: I have seen this.
1: And they spend the last week before they meet again for book club reading this lousy, uninteresting book. Like they're back in school and they got a major test to take.
0: It's like they're cramming for a test and they've got to get it done before book club.
1: Once they get to book club.
0: I got
1: peer
0: it.
1: Peer pressure makes them read them.
0: I
1: Most
0: agree.
1: Of the books they definitely don't enjoy.
0: Yep.
1: You know, whether they like one or two of the books all year.
0: I got
1: and
0: it.
1: And then they're assigned another one. You know, it's like you're back in school.
0: You go through and, they go through the same thing all over again the next month. All right, here's another book, and they're just, you know, slogging through this thing.
1: They love going to the book club night because they can gossip
0: yep.
1: and eat fancy finger foods and consume way too much wine.
0: Right.
1: Only to be assigned another bad book that night for the next month.
0: I agree.
1: And they'll go right back through endless hours of cramming through this damn book to get it done.
0: I read all the time. There's never a time I'm not reading a book, but I want to read books I like, authors I like, mysteries, thrillers. I want to read for fun, not because I have to force myself to read a book.
1: By the next time they get together for book club, no guy would ever be in book club.
0: I agree.
1: So ladies, don't tell me to exercise,
0: yep.
1: eat and drink less, and remember, if I'm going to read a good book, I'm going to read one I like for fun.
0: Yes.
1: I'm not going to do it in a damn book club.
0: Thank you, Larry.

Good Wednesday morning. Today will be partly sunny, humid, hot, and hazy as Canadian wildfire smoke moves into our region from the north. Don't rule out the chance for an isolated afternoon or evening shower or storm. Highs will be in the upper 80s to low 90s. For tonight, it will be partly cloudy and continue to be hazy with lows in the upper 60s to low 70s. And then tomorrow, it will be partly sunny, hazy, and smoky with highs in the mid 80s. For iHeartRadio, I'm Future Alert forecaster Julia Piscotti.

0: 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Hi, it's Troy Lee. Best of the Christmas show today. 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
0: 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Happy birthday to Max Fry of Montoursville, 27 today. Max Fry, 27 from Montoursville. He's our birthday winner of the day. And we'll get a certificate good for an ice cream cake from Brewster's Real Ice Cream, East 3rd in Loyal Side. 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

I'm Jeff Stevens from The 80s Show. This weekend, putting the focus on 1984. The Cars, Duran Duran, Don Henley, Van Halen, Prince, Bruce Springsteen, The Go-Go's, and songs from some of the biggest movie soundtracks in 84, Saturday

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Kiss 102.7. Despite the fact that the Jay-Z show started over 3 hours late, she stuck around, surprised the audience right around 1 a.m. Ouch. Rihanna's Only Girl in the World.

I'm Jeff Stevens for The 80s Show. This weekend, putting the focus on 1984. The Cars, Duran Duran, Don Henley, Van Halen, Prince, Bruce Springsteen, The Go-Go's, and songs from some of the biggest movie soundtracks in 84. Saturday night.

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Kiss 1027, the 80s to now. One of the more iconic scenes from the cinematic masterpiece that is Flashdance. Running in place, off the shoulder sweater, sweating like a crazy person in leg warmers. Yeah, have you ever tried this? That scene? It's exhausting. Michael Cimbello, here's Maniac.

0: 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Kiss 102.7. If you had to pick one or the other, Nicole, are you thinking about a camping trip or hitting the beach?
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0: 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Are we going camping?
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13: Spain now awaits the winner of today's semifinal in Atlanta between Argentina and England. 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

Kiss 1027. You know what I love about 12 o'clock on a Wednesday? Halfway point to the work week. We made it. High fives. Yay. Mentally, just going to go sliding into the weekend from here. The Simple Minds, Don't You Forget About Me.

0: Williamsport's Kiss 1027 with the 80s to now. We're all different. We all have our own oddities out there. What would you consider like a weird phobia of yours, Cherie?
1: My weird phobia is that I am super afraid of clowns.
0: That's not weird.
1: Oh my God, I can hardly go. I can't go to like circuses
0: right.
1: and things like that. Mm-hmm. I just really hate them.
0: Oh.
1: They're spooky and I think they're just scary.
0: I don't think you're alone in that phobia, Cherie.
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This weekend, putting the focus on 1984. The Cars, Duran Duran, Don Henley, Van Halen, Prince, Bruce Springsteen, The Go-Go's, and songs from some of the biggest movie soundtracks in 84. Saturday night at 7

0: 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How does it feel to win $1,000?
1: Oh my gosh, that's awesome.
0: Yeah, pretty fun. 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

0: 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Kiss 1027. 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
1: My boyfriend in high school, he was a DJ, and so I have like the bulk of the rap from It Takes Two memorized.
0: Yeah.
1: Like to this day.
0: Yeah, that's like me with the REM's End of the World as We Know It. Like, I'll always know it.
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3: 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Next Nittany Lion keyword and your chance to win will be coming up today after 2 o'clock. 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

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As we head past 1 o'clock on your Wednesday afternoon, the workday continues with Billy Joel coming up after Alex Warren and Ordinary.

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1: Kiss 1027. Catch him on his current tour if you can. He's taking a big old break after this one just to stay home and be a dad. It's Ed Sheeran in Shape of You.

Again, putting the focus on 1984. The Cars, Duran Duran, Don Henley, Van Halen, Prince, Bruce Springsteen, The Go-Go's, and songs from some of the biggest movie soundtracks in 84.

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0: 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Kiss 1027. What is something you cannot forget no matter how hard you try, Michaela?
1: This has served me at no point in my life.
0: Okay.
1: I will forever remember that right. The nucleus is the powerhouse of the cell. The mitochondria is the powerhouse of the cell.
0: Right. Oh, you just took me right back to, like, what is that, sixth grade science class?
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1: I'm Jeff Stevens from The 80s Show. This weekend, putting the focus on 1984. The Cars, Duran Duran, Don Henley, Van Halen, Prince, Bruce Springsteen, The Go-Go's, and songs from some of the biggest movie soundtracks in 84, Saturday Night.

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Adele, Kiss 102.7, the 80s to now. We're going to find out who's a step closer to that ultimate Penn State prize. 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
1: 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They'll be closed through Sunday the 19th, back open on the 20th. Yvonne Yapel, Muncie, our latest qualifier. Congratulations. The next Nittany Lion keyword and your chance to win will be coming up after 4 o'clock. It's the Ultimate Penn State Prize, sponsored by Rick Mahunsky Goldsmith, featuring the Penn State Paul Print Jewelry Collection, 829 West Southern Avenue, South Williamsport.
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REO Speedwagon on KISS 102.7, the 80s to now. It's Bob Howard here. Remember that Ultimate Penn State Prize, pair of season tickets. Ultimate tailgate for five. After four, next chance for you to get a step closer.

I'm Jeff Stevens for The 80s Show. This weekend, putting the focus on 1984. The Cars, Duran Duran, Don Henley, Van Halen, Prince, Bruce Springsteen, The Go-Go's, and songs from some of the biggest movie soundtracks in 84.

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0: Gauthier, Kiss 102.7, the 80s to now. Bob Hauer, thank you for being here. So United Airlines, listening to feedback from passengers, they're blocking off some middle seats in the plus economy section. More elbow room and a shared table between them. 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

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The Cars, Duran Duran, Don Henley, Van Halen, Prince, Bruce Springsteen, The Go-Go's, and songs from some of the biggest movie soundtracks in 84. 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
1: 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Next Nittany Lion keyword, and your chance to win will be coming up tomorrow morning, sometime after 6, on The Chrisman Show. 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

I'm Jeff Stevens from The 80s Show. This weekend, putting the focus on 1984. The Cars, Duran Duran, Don Henley, Van Halen, Prince, Bruce Springsteen, The Go-Go's, and songs from some of the biggest movie soundtracks in 84. Saturday night at

Maroon 5 on Kiss 102.7, the 80s. And now I got Mario Lopez coming in after 7 o'clock. Hope you enjoy the rest of your evening. We'll do it all again tomorrow, all right? Be the best part of somebody's night.

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1: All right, let's do this. Mario Courtney Lopez back behind the mic, fired up to be hanging with you for the next few hours. 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
1: I'm Mario Lopez. 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
2: Lucky on Apple TV Plus, a thriller where Anya Taylor-Joy plays a con artist who has to go on the run after a big heist goes wrong with Annette Bening and Timothy Oliphant co-starring.
1: Oh, that does sound pretty cool. Annette Bening, shout out to her. She's busy these days. She's also one of the stars of Dutton Ranch, which we really like.
2: Ride or Die on Prime Video, an action comedy about two best friends, played by Octavia Spencer and Hannah Waddingham, who discover one of them is a secret international assassin and end up on the run together.
1: Sounds a little Mr. and Mrs. Smith-ish.
2: Yeah, except instead of being a couple, they're besties or something, huh, okay. I guess. And The Ultimatum, Marry or Move On, Season 4 on Netflix, where couples test their relationships by living with new partners to decide if they're ready to get married.
1: So I have a friend who shall remain nameless, but she is doing a secret ultimatum. She's given her boyfriend till September. If he doesn't propose, she's ready to move on.
2: Does he know?
1: I don't think he knows. And I said, I'm going to tell you why I like that. Because if you give him the ultimatum, then there's pressure. He might just succumb to it.
2: Well, he might just do it to keep it.
1: Exactly.
2: Right.
1: You got to give the mental deadline in your mind. And if that point it doesn't happen, then you just go your separate ways. It's a better move.

I'm Jeff Stevens from The 80s Show. This weekend, putting the focus on 1984. The Cars, Duran Duran, Don Henley, Van Halen, Prince, Bruce Springsteen, The Go-Go's, and songs from some of the biggest movie soundtracks in 84. Saturday night.

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1: All right, a few more songs. I'm going to take up a new case in Cordo's Court. Mario and Courtney Lopez here. While Cordo's Court is for entertainment purposes only, if you happen to find yourself in a tough spot, maybe a disagreement with a friend or a family member, or you just need some good old-fashioned advice, we'd love to help you out. Just slide into our DMs over on IG, add on Mario Lopez, and maybe Judge Cordo will help you out-o. Don't move. Cordo's Court coming up next.

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1: I'm Mario Courtney Lopez. All rise and welcome the honorable and hilarious Judge Courtney Cordo Lopez. It is time for Cordo's Court. Today's case comes from Brooke Harrison. She says, this girl at yoga seems to be very strongly opposed to using deodorant. Hot yoga. And she clearly doesn't shower before. I want to say something, but my boyfriend says, just go to a different class. Why do I have to alter my life to accommodate her stank? Oh, Brooke Harrison, I know exactly how you feel.
2: Yes, you should perhaps maybe talk to the teacher first.
1: Exactly.
2: And go from there and see how she handles it and see what happens. And then deal with it after that. I don't know, but I want to throw up for you. It's absolutely disgusting.
1: Yes, yes. God bless you, Brooke.
3: I say make a scene like you're on Ricky Lake.
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